Breathe deep the gathering gloom. 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Impassioned lovers wrestle as one. Lonely man cries for love and has none. New mother picks up and settles her son. Senior citizens wish they were young. Cold-hearted orb that rules the night removes the colors from our sight. Red is gray and yellow white, but we decide which is right and which is an illusion.

Branč u parku. Novi gradski ritual. 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Darko Rundek i novosadski Big Band. Zoster, Sars, KKN, Marko Luis, Monster Sevdah Reunion. 29. i 30. avgust, Donji grad Kalemegdana. Karte u prodaji na tickets.rs.

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2: 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They just stay together. 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